0: Crazy Frog.
1: Tomorrow is another day. Let's love and clear away all of the nasty things and get crazy. Are you ready? Let's get crazy. Come on.

is that you? Come right in and have a seat. Remove your shoes, enjoy some fruit. Did I mention have a seat? I'm real high-tech authority. That's right, I'm quite an ace. I'm cutting edge, I think you'll agree. Have you seen my carry?